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There are nights when words are not enough. When silence speaks louder than anything we try to say. And there are moments when all we need is someone to listen. Someone to understand. Someone to feel what we feel. This is your space. Where love is not judged, where pain is not hidden, and where every story is told straight from the heart. Here on Straight from the Heart, we unravel the beauty of love, the weight of heartbreak, and the quiet strength of healing. Because here, every emotion matters, every voice is heard, and every beat tells a story. Straight from the Heart, where music meets emotion, and every story finds its way home. Straight from the Heart.

So many questions. Namo nga pakian. 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Ayo nga dra, kulup pa man, alas 5:32 pa lang. Hay ka man yan, ha? 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O kung hain ka man yan, ha? Nag-inusaan ka lang pa, ha? Adakay, welcome nga din nga itong programa, Straight from the Heart, where every heartbeat has a story, every pain deserves comfort, every soul deserves to be heard, and this is Straight from the Heart. Of course, this is your Kuya Bob Abellanosa, and we're here on a program Straight from the Heart to smile together and reflect, love and heal together. This is Straight from the Heart. Kay, you know, the best messages in life are the ones that come straight from the heart. As long as love still wears a smile, I know that we'll be two for the road, and that's a long, long while.

0: Dear Kuya Bob, good day po. 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Bah, para UI manluwat ini. Isa po akong regular listener ng Straight from the Heart through the YouTube page of B107.9. Wow! So, Carlo, kumusta ka man dyan? Kung ikay nakikinig ngayon, ha? Sa ating YouTube live. Sa rin po man niya, maraming beses na po akong na-inspire sa mga payo nyo tungkol sa pag-ibig, buhay, at mga bagay na mahirap sabihin ng harapan. 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To finally let her know that she has become someone very special in my heart. Pero kasabay naman noon ay takot. 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There are days when I feel that honesty is the right thing to do. But there are also days when I think that maybe loving her silently is better than risking the friendship we already have. Kaya po sumusulat ako sa iyo, Kuya Bob. Should I tell her how I truly feel, even if there is a chance of rejection? Or should I continue loving her in silence and simply be grateful that she is part of my life? Paano po ba malalaman kung panahon na para magsabi ng nararamdaman? 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Maraming salamat po sa inyong oras at payo. More power to Straight from the Heart and to the entire B107.9 family. 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
0: Magandang hapon sa ating mga astilan, ha? 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So, nasagap kita nira, ipinaagi sa YouTube Live. Ayan, ha? Well, para sa mga taga Calamba, Laguna, and especially to the letter sender, Carlo. I've got here the song.

Calamba Laguna. Well, first of all, Carlo, pinapasalamatan kita sa pagpadala mo rito sa B1079 na program Straight from the Heart sa nang suliranin mo. Ha? Yeah, and I'd like to thank you for trusting us. 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Hindi ka naman confused about your feelings. 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Ang tanong ngayon is not, do I love her? Because yung sagot sa tanong na yan ay obvious na. Well, ang real question ngayon ay ito na nga. Am I willing to risk hearing the answer? You see, Carlo, many people believe that courage means not being afraid. Pero when it comes to love, courage means being afraid. And, you know, choosing honesty anyway. Well, for a long time, Carlo, alam mo, you have already chosen to love her quietly. Huh? You have admired her kindness, appreciated her presence, and you have treasured every conversation you both have shared. And you know what? There is something beautiful about that, because true love does not always demand attention. It is not always loud. Sometimes, tahimik lang yan. It is quiet. Sometimes, it is found in simple acts of caring. Sometimes, naitatago yan sa prayers that the other person never even knows that these prayers were offered for them. Pero here's what I want you to understand, Carlo. My difference between patience and fear. Huh? Patience waits because the timing is not yet right. Pero fear waits because it is afraid of getting hurt, diba? And sometimes we convince ourselves that we are being patient when in reality we are simply protecting ourselves from the so-called disappointment. Tanungin mo ang sarili mo, Carlo. If I never tell her how I feel, Will I still be at peace 5 years from now? Because sometimes, itong tinatawag na rejection ay nakakasakit. Pero alam mo, yung regret, it hurts longer. And the pain of hearing the answer of no

may stay for weeks only or months. But the question, what if I had told her? Pastilan, that would remain in the heart for years. And now, Carlo, I'm not saying that you should confess tomorrow. Alam mo, hindi naman ito, race. Love is not a race. O habulan. Take time to observe. Does she enjoy talking to you? Does she make time for you? Or do you feel that there is a genuine connection between the two of you? Nagagaubo tayo tuloy nito. Because, you know, Carlo, while feelings are important, well, wisdom is equally important. But if you know in your heart that your feelings are sincere, if you know that what you feel is real and not just temporary emotion, if you know that you are prepared to accept whatever answer she gives, then maybe what you need is not more waiting. Maybe what you need is faith. Faith to be honest. Faith to trust that whatever happens, God will use it for your good. Isipin mo ito, Carlo. Remember this. Your value as a man does not depend on whether she makes yes or no. If she says yes, be thankful. Pasalamat ka. If she needs time, well, be patient naman. And if she says no, eh, respetuhan mo yung kanyang desisyon. And you can walk away with dignity. Because you know what, Carlo, a woman's rejection is not a measure of your worth. Ito ay simple lang na sagot sa tinatanong mo. Nothing more, nothing less. And here's something I have learned through the years, Carlo. Many beautiful love stories began, or many beautiful love stories began because someone found the courage to speak. But even when love was not returned, honesty still brought peace. Bakit? Because the heart can finally stop wondering. Yung sinasabing, what if? The what ifs finally come to an end. So ang tanong ngayon, should you tell her? Carlo, if your feelings are genuine, your intentions are honorable, and your heart is prepared for any outcome, then, yes, tell her. Sabihan mo sa kanya. Hindi dahil na you expect her to love you back. Not because you want to pressure her into choosing you, but because some feelings deserve the dignity of, you know, being spoken. And if she is really, or she is truly meant to be the part of your journey, Carlo, honesty will not destroy what is real. It will simply reveal what has been waiting to grow. Pero if she is not, then God will give you the strength.
strength to move forward with peace instead of regret. So itong advice ko, Carlo, is very simple. Don't confess because you're tired of keeping it inside. You tell her because you're ready to accept the truth. Maging anuman yan. Because sometimes the greatest risk in love is not rejection. It's spending a lifetime wondering what could have happened if only you had the courage to speak. So, Carlo, may God guide your heart. And remember this. The most beautiful words are often the hardest to say. But they are also the words that can change a life forever. Well, Carlo, this is your Kuya Bob, reminding everyone listening this afternoon, tonight, alas 6 na eh. Good evening nga pala sa inyong lahat. This is your Kuya Bob, reminding everyone listening to this program that love that is real does not demand an answer. It simply finds the courage to be honest, straight from the heart.

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Well, okay, mga kuya and ate, you know, eka nga, yung oras natin ay umabot na naman sa pagtatapos. You know what? The trouble with hello is goodbye. Pero anyway, ganun talaga yan. Pag may umpisa, may katapusan din. O, di ba? Well, our time together slowly comes to an end on the program Straight from the Heart. And I do hope that somehow you found comfort, inspiration, and a reminder that life will always be worth fighting for. You know, whatever burden you may be carrying right now, huwag mo lang kalilimutan ito. Ha? Sabi ko, every pain has its purpose. Every storm will just pass away. And every heart that continues to love will eventually heal. Well, this has been your Kuya Bob Abellanosa, thanking you for allowing us to be a part of your day today. Your thoughts and your heart. And of course, until next time, let us just keep on loving, keep believing, and keep listening to the voice within your heart. This has been Straight from the Heart.

There are nights when words are not enough. When silence speaks louder than anything we try to say. And there are moments when all we need is someone to listen. Someone to understand. Someone to feel what we feel. This is your space. Where love is not judged, where pain is not hidden, and where every story is told straight from the heart. Here on Straight from the Heart, we unravel the beauty of love, the weight of heartbreak, and the quiet strength of healing. Because here, every emotion matters, every voice is heard, and every beat tells a story. Straight from the Heart, where music meets emotion, and every story finds its way home. Straight from the Heart.

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Last night I had a dream. I dreamed I was walking along the beach with the Lord. And across the sky flashed scenes from my life. And for each scene, I noticed two sets of footprints in the sand. One belonged to me, and the other to the Lord. And after the last scene of my life flashed before me, I looked back at the footprints in the sand. And I noticed that many times along the path of my life, especially at the very lowest and saddest times, there was only one set of footprints.

Now this really troubled me, so I asked the Lord about it. Lord, you said once I decided to follow you, you'd walk with me all the way. But I noticed that during the saddest and lowest times of my life, there was only one set of footprints. And I don't understand why, when I needed you the most, you would leave me. And the Lord replied, my son, my precious child, I love you and I would never leave you. During your times of suffering, when you could see only one set of footprints, it was then that I carried you.

What is love? Is there really such a thing? Is love selfish? Just a need fulfilled? Someone to fulfill your need? I think I know what love is. I can see you all now waiting for the answer, right? Love is when, well, it's when you really don't care about yourself as much as you do the other person. In other words, it's not so much for the pleasure she gives to you. It's because you have someone to give pleasure to. Someone that needs you. Maybe that's love, unselfish love. It's like when you're weary and feeling small, right? When tears are in her eyes and you would dry them all.

because she's down and out. And when she's on the street, when evening falls so hard, if you would comfort her and worry more about her pain than yours,